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0: Golden Huntrix. Shark Week is getting a K-pop twist featuring one of the members of Huntrix. Hi, it's Bill. Now, Shark Week is going to have its first ever official Shark Week song on Discovery. Ken Young has released Om and Om, Shark Week. And he gets some help. In fact, one of the members of Huntrix lends a voice as well. So, yes, in advance of Shark Week, Discovery is releasing a single, a song. Yeah, check it out online, though. It's Om and Om.
1: Someone had a birthday.
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5: This is Gavin Renfrew with the WPMB weather forecast for tonight. It's partly cloudy at the low around 75. Monday, sunny at the high near 95. Heat index values as high as 112. That night, mostly clear with the low around 76. Tuesday, sunny at the high near 90. Tuesday night, mostly cloudy at the low around 67. Wednesday, sunny at the high near 86. Wednesday night, clear with the low around 63. Thursday, sunny at the high near 86. Thursday night, partly cloudy with the low around 66. And that's a look at WPMB weather forecast for tonight.
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0: How Do I Live? Leanne Rimes. CD sales surged by 16% in the first 6 months of this year, despite many people not having a CD player. Hi, it's Bill. More than 16 million CDs sold. Why? Well, part of it goes to bands like Huntrix and K-pop, because K-pop bands are releasing multiple versions of CD albums and vinyl as well. Different liner notes, different covers, different colors, everything, just like you kind of did with singles back in the day. But even without bands like BTS and Huntrix, CD sales still would have risen by nearly 7% in the first 7 months. Younger generations are going back more to tactile media, understanding that, yo, hey, being able to read the liner notes is actually kind of cool.
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0: 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We guarantee that the next song you hear will be one of your favorites. 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

0: Levitating Dua Lipa. How'd you like to be a stay-at-home astronaut? Hi, it's Bill. NASA is looking for research volunteers who will test what it's like being in deep space without ever leaving Earth. Here's how it works. You'd apply, and then, starting in August of next year, you would spend an entire year in isolation simulating everything astronauts headed for deep space would do, except, obviously, for leaving Earth. It happened at NASA's Johnson Space Center in Houston. If you're interested, they put out some stuff on socials looking for volunteers. So, yes, you too on your resume could put, I am a stay-at-home astronaut.
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6: This is Gavin Renfrew, the WPMB weather forecast for tonight. It's partly cloudy at the low around 75. Monday, sunny at the high noon 95. Heat index values as high as 112. That night, mostly clear at the low around 76. Tuesday, sunny at the high noon 90. Tuesday night, mostly cloudy at the low around 67. Wednesday, sunny at the high near 86. Wednesday night, clear with a low around 63. Thursday, sunny at the high near 86. Thursday night, partly cloudy with a low around 66. And that's a look at WPMB weather forecast for tonight.

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Fergie and Big Girls Don't Cry starting things off tonight as we get ready to head into the last full week of July. How are you? I'm John Laurenti. Hope you had a fantastic weekend. We're back in the saddle. Like I said, brand new week coming up. Got some Bruno Mars for you, but right now it's Matthew Wilder.

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0: Hosier and too sweet. Hey, the next time you're feeling a little spacey, have some guacamole. It's been found that having an avocado a day can actually increase your concentration.
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Tom Petty and Free Fallin' coming up. Got the weekend. I mean, I know we're just leaving the weekend, but I've got the guy the weekend. Right now, it's Huntrix with Golden.

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0: Somber and back to friends. You know what married men hate? When their wives correct their driving. Nobody likes a backseat driver. And just because he doesn't drive your way doesn't mean he's necessarily putting you at risk. And that is a conversation and an event that happens in every car between every husband and wife.
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0: with me.
1: Sam Smith and Stay With Me, and it's Liz and Chris on this this Monday morning thing. It's time for the Monday birthday list and the other stuff that goes with the birthdays, and we always start things off with Liz.
2: All right, today is July 27th. If you're celebrating a birthday, you're a Leo, and your horoscope says you'll feel more exposed and vulnerable than usual today. Recent failures, public embarrassments, or relationship flops will take a serious toll on your confidence. Though peers are probably too busy with their own problems, you may struggle with the fear of being judged or ridiculed.
1: Whoa.
2: Recalibrate your heart while getting lost in a hobby or the great outdoors.
1: And you thought today was going to be easy.
2: Right. Today is National Chicken Finger Day.
1: Yummy.
2: It is Creme Brulee Day.
1: Yeah.
2: Walk on Stilts Day. Mm. And it's Bagpipe Appreciation Day.
1: That's a very strange day right
2: there.
1: It is. All right. Celebrating today, wrestler Nick Hogan is 36. Actor Jonathan Rhys-Meyers is 49. Former baseball player Alex Rodriguez is 51. And Maya Rudolph from Saturday Night Live is celebrating. She is 54 today. And if you're celebrating, happy birthday to you.
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5: 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Tonight, partly cloudy skies, low 66. For tomorrow, Wednesday, sunny, the high 85. 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
1: It's Liz and Chris. If you're like most people, you have a secret snack hiding place in your house. I'm looking at you, Liz. We'll talk coming up in about 7 minutes. Now it's Justin Bieber and Daisies.

0: go ahead, listen, smile, and sing along. After all, these are your favorite songs, right? 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

0: Desiree, and you gotta be, and it's Liz and Chris. Well, it's no longer a secret. Snacks are hiding in your house.
1: Oh, yeah.
0: Over 60% of American adults admit they have a secret stash hidden someplace in their home.
2: Mm-hmm. Oh, yeah.
0: And we're not shy about scarfing down those snacks once we take them out of hiding. Yeah, more than half of the adults surveyed have no shame in eating an entire bag of chips in a single sitting. Mm-hmm. My wife did that last weekend, in fact.
2: Oh, good
0: Liz
2: for her.
0: Is a professional when it comes to hiding snacks. We've talked about it before. She hides them in her walk-in closet.
2: Yes.
0: Yeah. Everything from potato chips and pretzels to chocolate chip cookies,
2: Yum.
0: Reese's peanut butter cups, and some Kit Kats in there. Yeah. She has a better selection than the grocery store down the street.
2: Ah.
0: That's why she needs two locks on that closet door.
2: Exactly.
0: And don't forget the boxes of wine. Yeah. She's all set in there.
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7: I'm Rita Frazier. You get songs in your head.
6: I do. Oh, my gosh. Oh, my gosh. Thursday night, I was worried that I wasn't going to sleep because for some reason I had the jingle for a job search website. I think it was Career Builder, which ends with a falsetto guy singing Try It Free, and I thought, if this keeps me awake, I'm going to be so upset. Thankfully, it didn't. But then another song that was in my head, let's see if you might be able to get this. Everybody's high on consolation. Everybody's trying to tell me what is right for me. My daddy tried to bore me with a sermon, but it's plain to see they can't comfort me. Sorry, Charlie, for the imposition. I

0: early Holland Oates.
1: Yeah.
0: What's the name of it?
1: 1977. Like, this is early Holland Oates. She's gone.
0: She's gone.
1: Yeah.
0: She's gone.
1: She's gone. O-I. O-I.
0: Okay.
1: I got to learn how to face. I got to learn how to face it. She's gone. Yeah. What went wrong? He's asking.
0: When we do a live karaoke in front of a lot of big crowds sometime, maybe we'll do that at the State Fair.
1: That'd be a good one.
0: We
1: can do that together.
0: We'll have you sing that song.
1: I always figure we do Islands in the Stream, but we could do a couple. Stay with us, RFD, Illinois.

0: With this week's edition of Farm Week, the early word, I'm Delores Yonke, and the spotlight on input prices, part two in this week's Farm Week, which also shows costs vary by region, trends, and crop protection advice farmers should keep in mind. The report shows U.S. farmers often pay more than Brazilian farmers for comparable seed and crop protection inputs. Let's read about that this week. And an Illinois farmer was part of an independent team of farmers from the Midwest and beyond addressing issues with the National Ag Statistics Service at the request of the USDA Secretary. Read about that in this week's paper. No other Ag Weekly in Illinois has as many people on the ground in Illinois covering Illinois agriculture for you with a depth on key issues to help keep you profitable. Don't forget, you can get more updates online anytime at farmweeknow.com.
1: Back on RFD Illinois, I'm Rita Frazier. Trade Ambassador Jamison Greer came under fire on tariffs, USMCA, and ag trade during a recent Senate finance hearing. RFD Washington correspondent Matt Kay reports.
2: Top finance Democrat Ron Wyden wanted to know if President Trump's threatened 50% tariff on Canada was larger than some levies on China. Overall, not so, Trade Chief Greer told the senator.
3: We have about 45 to 50% on most things coming in from China. We have a small handful of goods, about $20 billion worth of goods coming in from Canada. All the steel and aluminum from China, well over 50%.
2: Finance Chair Mike Crapo wanted to know a realistic timeline for concluding USMCA talks. Greer didn't have one.
3: I'm hopeful that before the end of the year, we can have at least options for President Trump and the leaders of Canada and or Mexico to consider potential interim arrangements.
2: Iowa's Chuck Grassley credited the president with suspending fertilizer import tariffs, but told Greer firms here are monopolizing production. Greer responded,
3: "We want fair competition, whether it comes from import or made domestically. We want to have a level playing field. We want to make sure that our farmers have the inputs they need at a price that makes them competitive."
2: Greer also assured Grassley the U.S. would act if Mexico raised tariffs on U.S. pork over its failure to win U.S. concessions on tomato exports. But Greer defended the broader Trump tariff policy to win foreign trade concessions. Colorado's Michael Bennett wasn't buying it, charging farmers would lose in USMCA talks and the tariff against Canada. Greer took aim.
3: When President Trump left office his first term, we had an ag trade surplus. By the time Biden left, we had an ag trade deficit.
4: With respect,
3: and now we're back on the road to surplus.
4: That is not an answer to my question, nor is it an answer to the crisis that our farmers and ranchers are facing.
3: The crisis came from President Biden.
2: The next day, Greer announced Section 301 tariffs against 60 nations over their forced labor imports, replacing temporary duties that expired Friday. For the RFD Radio Network, Matt Kay, Washington.
1: Thanks, Matt. Illinois Farm Bureau county presidents from around the state will be in Bloomington Normal this week for the annual President's Conference. Clinton County Farm Bureau President Mark Lidekin spoke with us last week about coming to Bloomington and the issues on the table.
5: Well, I guess we're going to kind of see what the temperature is up there a little bit. We still got all the AFBF and the country stuff going on that has been going on the last 2 years, so I'm sure that'll be brought up. Along with, as far as Clinton County goes, we've got a lot of things we're bringing up to Chicago this winter, some policy changes and some additions.
1: Yeah, and when you say that, the resolutions that were submitted by Clinton County, there's been a lot of discussion around your board table.
5: Yeah, so we've got a very active board. We've got some newer guys on the board that haven't been there just real long, but they've got real interested in the policy. They went in feet first and have been very active. So we're very fortunate to have a very active board and a lot of things going on in Clinton County. And we've added a lot of new projects to Clinton County, which uses up a lot of manpower, but we seem to get it done, so it's working very well. You know, all the way from our pulling for ag, our ITPA tractor pull in September, all the way to our nutrient field days.
1: Clinton County Farm Bureau President Mark Lidekin. Mark mentioned the nutrient stewardship field day for the county. It's set for August 8th to start at 9 a.m. on the Lidekin Farm, Sugar Creek Valley Farm in Clinton County. Megan Dwyer is Director of Conservation and Nutrient Stewardship for the Illinois Corn Growers. We talked with Megan last week about several issues, including opportunity for Illinois farmers in the way of cover crop coupons.
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0: Welcome back to RFD Illinois. I'm DeLoss Yonke. Sometimes of year, I like driving down the road and just seeing miles and miles of countryside. Other times of year, I like driving down the road and getting a good look at the windshield tour of another robust corn crop, which is certainly where we are now. That also means if you're not on the main roads, plenty of safety concerns to keep in mind. We have tall corn, we have very lush corn, and we have unmarked intersections throughout the state, so approach those with caution because you don't have a whole lot of sight line. Who knows what's coming from one of the other directions. So certainly be safe about that. Talk about an ounce of prevention is worth a pound of cure. That's certainly the case when you're coming up on unmarked intersections this time of year. Farm safety, one of those things that's covered a lot in the summertime on the local level, including in Henry County. Our summer intern this year, Jonna Fulcher, caught up with Kate Huffman, chair of Henry County Farm Bureau's Health and Safety Committee.
9: The committee was formed in 2021 after I called up Katie, actually, our County Farm Bureau manager in Henry County in 2016. I've had the last close call where we were driving farm machinery on the road with a young farmer who ran my dad off the road in our planter. I was tired of it, so I called Katie up and I said, I want to do a program. I want to do a driver's ed program, and I want students to see what we see from the cab. And that started the driver's ed program that we have annually as well, which today reaches all 8 schools in Henry County. It has multiple different stations in partnership with Gold Star FS, state and county police, railroad safety, University of Illinois Extension Office helps us with, last year it was mental health. So many different people that come together to make that event happen. To date, we have reached over 1,700 students with that program.
7: As a farmer yourself, what does that mean to you that it's not only Henry County, but it's a statewide effort to advocate for safety, not only physically and around farm equipment, but like you said, you had, you know, nurses and the fire department, police department, but also on that mental side of things. So as a farmer, what does that mean to you that Illinois is taking that initiative and other counties to have these and host these safety events?
9: So Illinois actually has one of the highest farm accident rates in the country. So the fact that we are taking an initiative at our county level to really try to lower that statistic, you know, I'd love to be one of the most safest farming states. And I think we can definitely get there by all of us doing that. I will say on that note, I am an open book. If anything is something that someone wants to replicate, I would love to see that driver's ed program in every single county. I have watched it impact students year over year, and this will be the 10th year that I've done it. You know, growing from a little class of 20 in Galva High School to where it stands today continues to put me in awe with all of the amazing volunteers, the amazing partners that we have to make the dream that I never thought was ever going to be possible. I would have never thought that we would have had a seatbelt condenser, which is the seatbelt simulator, and have a sprayer simulator, all those different things for students to be able to see what it's like in real life. It's an incredible opportunity. So long-winded answer to tell you, after several years of me doing that, us doing that program through Henry County Young Leaders, because at that time I was the chair of the Young Leader Committee, we saw a need in the county to create its first health and safety committee. And in 2021, that committee was formed by the board, and I was nominated to chair.
0: Kate Huffman, visiting with our summer intern, Jonna Fulcher. Kate is the Henry County Farm Bureau Health and Safety Committee chair. Certainly be safe year-round, and these next couple of days, thinking about safety with this kind of heat, could also be one of those check on the neighbors, check on the elderly kind of days. With heat not just through for us, talking about excessive heat warnings in the Dakotas and Montana and some fire warnings out there, not to mention more than 110 degrees quite possibly in the desert southwest, so a lot of it covering the country. All right, last week, grain and soybeans were higher. September corn from Friday to Friday gained 19.5. December up 20, about 50 cents higher since June 30. August soybeans up 43.5 last week. November up 50.5, up more than a dollar since June 30. September Chicago wheat dropped 4.75. KC was up 13 cents. Might there still be more upward potential? David Coley, long time at Ford and Young Futures in Fort Wayne, Indiana, from Friday's RFD Profit Watch.
10: Definitely so, yes. And we've passed the halfway point. We broke up a very interesting pattern when it first started breaking up, and it made an ascending triangle. And when they broke out of it, that's where the low was today, and that's where the high was for the triangle. So they've tested support, and I'm amazed at how well the corn market is acting right now at this point. And I think it bears very well with the wheat, too, and soybeans also, with all the situations around the world that are occurring.
0: David Coley, Friday from Fort Wayne, Indiana. Meanwhile, it has not been as rosy of a picture on the livestock side, especially on the cattle side. Hopefully, this past week, futures stopped the bleeding. August live cattle actually went up 265, October up 180 from Friday to Friday. August feeders down 63, September up 210. Lean hog futures were higher. August up 120, December up 155. December lean hogs are back above $80. In the Fed cattle market, we've seen some of our sale barns in Illinois lose $20 to $25 in just 2 weeks' time. RFD Illinois.
11: With the RFD Ag Market Summary for this Monday morning, I'm Jim Taylor. Corn steady, beans higher, wheat finishing Friday lower. September corn closing 464 and a quarter, up one quarter. December corn unchanged, 487 and a half. March corn, 503, unchanged. August beans closing, 1248, up 10 and a half. September beans up 9 and a quarter, 1240 and a quarter. November beans, 1253 and a half, up 9 and three quarters. September wheat closing, 678, down 18 and a quarter. December wheat down 18 and a quarter, 695 and a half. March wheat, 711 and a quarter, down 18. August bean meal, 331.30, up $1.40. August bean oil on Friday, $74.33, down $1.26. Current electronic overnight trading, September corn down 13, December corn down 13 and a quarter, and March corn down 13 and a half, 489 and a half. August beans in the overnight down 33 and a quarter. September beans down 33 and three quarters. And November beans down 34 and a quarter, 1219 and a quarter. September wheat in the overnight down 8 and a quarter. December wheat down 8 and a quarter. March wheat 702 and three quarters down 8 and a half. Outside markets this morning, September Brent crude oil down 766, 89.12. The August gold contract up 24.80, 40.95.60. Livestock trade from Friday, August feeders 345.32 up $1.55. September feeder cattle 341.45 up $1.60. August live cattle 227.07 up $1.67. October live cattle 222.50 up $1.12. August lean hogs on Friday 102.85 up 70 cents. October lean hogs 89.02 up 12 cents. Illinois direct barrels and gilts trading steady on Friday 60-70. That's the RFD Ag Market Summary for this Monday morning, and this is the RFD Radio Network.
12: This is the early morning weather report for Monday from meteorologist Paul Otto for listeners on the RFD Radio Network. Even though today is the direct opposite of comfortable, especially over the entire western half of the state, I can tell you that temperature relief will come back not once but twice over the next 15 days, and late this weekend into the weekend is that next opportunity. Although the low temperatures each morning will not include the 50s like we had last week, most likely just some low to middle 60s, and each afternoon will carry with it slightly below normal temperatures, but a little bit of humidity still, moderate, rather than those low humidity levels that we had last week. For now, extreme summer-like temperatures, steamy times statewide through late this evening. Western half of the state will experience temperatures in the middle to upper 90s today, and heat indices of 105 to 108, while eastern Illinois will see highs near 90, maybe up to 92, with heat indexes of 96 to 98 degrees. And there are signs that that minor cooling influence will come in from the north to hold off a permanent return of these above-normal temperatures for now, and an initial move towards normal for tomorrow, and then slightly below normal temperatures by the end of the period as we get into Friday and Saturday. Precipitation will arrive as strong scattered thunderstorms, mainly to northeast Illinois from a weak northeasterly flow that's going to kick in by early tomorrow afternoon and will influence northeast Illinois and only northeast Illinois. The rest of the state will be rain-free until we get to Friday morning, where storms will move in from Missouri into western parts of the state and continue into the afternoon over central Illinois. The coverage will be the greatest over the western half of the state, as the storms will likely die off as they go into eastern portions of the state, leaving, therefore, southeast Illinois likely to finish with below-normal precipitation. This has been Freeze Notice, meteorologist Paul Otto for the RFD Radio Network.
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1: 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And Matthew Aderman on Friday night from 6 to 9. 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
4: 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He's got a man. 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
1: Hi, I'm Todd Stapleton, president of I-70 Media, and the school sports season nearly here, and Vandals football just around the corner. 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
1: Time to call Dealing Deli at Heck Chevrolet Vandalia. 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
2: Morning, Heck Chevrolet Vandalia.
1: Good morning, Del Mar Mills at Heck Chevrolet Vandalia. How are you this nice, fine, steamy morning?
2: Not too bad, actually. It feels pretty good out right now, but I know there's some heat on the way. It's going to be a pretty hot day. What is the high temperature for us today?
1: Oh, about 95.
2: 95. I think we've seen those already this year.
1: Heat index 113.
2: Whoa, sounds hot.
1: Sauna.
2: Yeah, it's going to be steamy today. So
1: but just one more day of this, and it'll be a more reasonable temperature tomorrow.
2: Yeah, exactly. Yeah, we're going to get into a lot better temperatures here. It's going to get through today and a little bit better tomorrow, a little bit better the next day. So that can't beat that.
1: Hey, Del Mar.
2: Yeah.
1: I got a question for you.
2: Yeah,
1: what is the largest living land animal?
2: Largest living land animal. Elephant.
1: Yep. African elephant, which can weigh up to 7 tons.
2: Wow. Yeah.
1: That's even more. That's even more one of those great big Chevy pickup trucks.
2: Oh, man, you're not kidding. Yeah, that's bigger than the 1 ton, you know?
1: Yeah.
2: That's big. That's big, buddy. Yeah, that's quite the animal. And but you know, horsepower wise, wonder why elephant power. Wonder why we don't say that. Elephant power wise, this is very powerful. But we say horsepower. Horsepower wise, we've got some very powerful pickup trucks out there on the lot. So if you're in the market, please stop down and take a look. We've got a lot of good new stuff in. Whether you're needing a Duramax diesel engine in your truck, or maybe you're needing just that 6.6 liter gas engine that gets a ton of power.

0: lot of elephant power. That thing is very powerful. And then we've got we've also got these half-ton pickup trucks that are very, very capable of pulling a lot of the trailers and stuff that a lot of us pull, you know, boats. 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My half-ton pickup truck does. But we've got a good selection right now on our pre-owned stuff as well. We've got there's a 2024 sitting out there. It's an LTZ pickup truck. It's a sterling gray in color. Crew cab, very, very nice. We've also got a GMC Sierra sitting out there. It's a crew cab as well. I think it's got like 12,000 miles on it. That's no mileage at all. So if someone's in the market for that, I mean, it's red in color, like a Victory red. So absolutely beautiful pickup truck. And so that's a really good one to stop down and take a look at. We've also got a Trail Boss out there, sitting out there, a half-ton Trail Boss sitting out there. It's a crew cab. It's the custom package, so you're still going to get the blacked-out wheels. You're going to get a lot of nice features with it, but, you know, there's just going to be some of the gingerbread's going to be left out. But that's what kind of helps keep the price down, is leaving some of that stuff out like that. You're still going to have power seat. You're going to have the heated seats and all that good stuff, like on this custom Trail Boss. But very, very nice. Got the 2-inch lift from the factory. We've also got an F-150 sitting out there. 10,000 miles on that F-150. It is loaded. Absolutely beautiful pickup truck. Even a sunroof. So if someone's in the market, you're looking for a fancy F-150, that'd be a really good one to stop down and take a look at. We got an F-250 sitting out there. It's an XLT, so it's got a lot of nice features on it. We did put brand new tires on it. It's already got a lift on it, and it's got the real nice wheels and tires on there. So that'd be another good one to stop down and maybe take a peek at. And so that's going to be an affordable 3/4-ton pickup truck. We don't get to say that a lot. And then we've got a lot of inexpensive stuff over here on our transportation over here on our bargain lot. So check that out as well. 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Our phone number is 618-283-0381,
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1: Taylor Swift and the Fate of Ophelia, and it's Liz and Chris. Monday morning, time for the dirt now. Here's Liz.
2: Well, Diddy might be in prison a little bit longer. He was recently in a prison fight after another inmate taunted him. Prison staff broke it up before it got too serious, but then threw Diddy in solitary confinement.
1: Okay.
2: And new rumors about next year's Super Bowl halftime show. Rumor has it Justin Bieber might perform after his performance at the World Cup halftime show.
1: Oh.
2: Which had mixed reviews, but whatever.
1: Yeah.
2: And Marvel made a pretty big announcement during the San Diego Comic-Con over the weekend. Marvel announced that industry star David Johnson will play the new Black Panther in the third film. David is expected to play the grown son of T'Challa, who was played by Chadwick Boseman. The movie is expected to be released in December of 2028. And that's your dirt.
1: And we'll probably make a couple of bucks.
2: You think?
1: Flag football isn't about who you are, it's about who you become. 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
7: I'm Todd Stapleton, WPMB Weather. 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We have an extreme heat warning in effect until 9 o'clock tonight. Chance of showers and thunderstorms this afternoon. Otherwise, mostly sunny with a high of 95. Heat index values as high as 113. Tonight, mostly clear, low 77. Mostly sunny on Tuesday with a high of 89. 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
9: This is severe weather season. Severe thunderstorms and tornadoes can develop rapidly. 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We'll bring you the latest forecasts from the National Weather Service and current radar reports. 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
1: Yeah,
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1: 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All right, that's coming up in 15 minutes. 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

talk about some great road trip music, the song that you love to sing along with. This one definitely helps those miles go by just a little bit quicker. This is Shaboozy, a bar song.

0: When you hear your favorite songs on the radio, one after another, it's not coincidence or happenstance. It's strategically planned music programmed by real human beings.
1: Why do we do it?
0: Because we love the music too. 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

0: so sweet. Still love this song from Selena, Dreaming of You. Are you feeling romantic too? Maybe you are celebrating an anniversary. My husband, Mike, and I celebrate our 25th wedding anniversary today. So we've got some plans this week. Really excited to do that. And that song just reminds me of us. And I hope that brings back some more memories for you as well. Got some more great music on the way for the workday.
1: Here's the deal. The government is over $38 trillion in debt, which means the IRS isn't slowing down. 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

0: got it. That is music from Teddy Swims and Lose Control. What a delivery with that voice, right? Imagine going to school with him in high school. They knew that he was special. He probably heard this from a lot of friends. You have an incredible voice. You should go into music. Of course he should.
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2: Check the markets now on the RFD Radio Network. I'm Jim Taylor. We are lower across the board with corn, beans, and Chicago wheat at this hour. September corn down 11 3/4, 452.5. December corn 475 down 12.5. March corn down 12.5, 490.5. August beans 1207 3/4 down 40.25. September beans down 40.5 under $12 at 11.99 3/4. November beans 1213 down 40.5. September Chicago wheat 673 down to nickel. September KC wheat down 5.5, 739 3/4. August bean meal down 1230, 319 even. August bean oil down 256, 71.77. Livestock trade August feeders 341.35 down 397. August live cattle down $1.22607. August lean hogs down 40 cents, 102.45. Energy market, September Brent crude oil is down 667, 90.11.
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0: 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That is great music from Bruno Mars. I Just Might. 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
5: 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We have an extreme heat warning in effect until 9 o'clock tonight. Chance of showers and thunderstorms this afternoon. Otherwise, mostly sunny with a high of 95. Heat index values as high as 113. Tonight, mostly clear, low 77. Mostly sunny on Tuesday with a high of 89. 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
0: 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Come on now, here she is with Opalite.

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0: soul.
1: Is music from Lucas Graham in 7 years. By the way, I'm looking at the calendar. We are getting ready to wrap up July. You know what that means? That means you are wrapping up your vacations because back to school is going to be here before you know it. My nephew really is headed back to school in the next couple of weeks. He's in college. So time is running out, mom and dad, to spend time with those kiddos before they leave once again, especially if you have college age students. So yeah. Now some parents are celebrating this. They are ready for those kids to go back to school.
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9: It's intercepted by Lucas Bowers. He runs it back. He's got room. He's across midfield. 40, 35, 30, 25, 20, 15, 10, 5, touchdown.
0: This is severe weather season. Severe thunderstorms and tornadoes can develop rapidly. 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We'll bring you the latest forecasts from the National Weather Service and current radar reports. 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

0: some great music to kick off the work week. Sabrina Carpenter, Espresso. And I got to tell you, last week of July, what is happening with the time? Time is going by so quickly. I totally get it. Back to school is just around the corner. Keep it right here. I've got some Joan Jett and the Blackhearts coming up along with the Chainsmokers.
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0: That is the band Fun, and We Are Young. Hi there, I'm Andrea Jackson. We've got the latest in tech trends. We're talking human love computer. Is it possible? Do you believe in human robot love? Well, 1 in 10 Americans admit they've had a flirty and romantic conversation with an AI bot, according to new research. Even 11% polled admitted getting very intense with this AI chat bot like Claude, ChatGPT, and Google Gemini. A little scary, right? But that is the latest in tech trends. We will have more tomorrow. 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
4: I'm Todd Stapleton, WPMB Weather. 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We have an extreme heat warning in effect until 9 o'clock tonight. Chance of showers and thunderstorms this afternoon. Otherwise, mostly sunny with a high of 95. Heat index values as high as 113. Tonight, mostly clear, low 77. Mostly sunny on Tuesday with a high of 89. 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

0: What a great song, Taylor Swift. That is from the soundtrack to the movie Toy Story 5. And she actually co-wrote that with Randy Newman, who wrote You Got a Friend in Me. Remember that one? That one won him a Grammy Award. So they actually collaborated on this song, which is terrific. Of course, a lot of talk about Taylor Swift over the summer because she's now married to Travis Kelce. We are all waiting to see official wedding photos.
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3: 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I'm Delois Yonke. We have been lower throughout the day. Double-digit losses where corn and wheat are down around a dozen, and soybeans are down close to 40 cents this hour. September corn down 13, 451 and a quarter. December down 14, 473 and a half. March down 13 and three quarters, 489 and a quarter. August soybeans down 38 and a quarter, 1209 and three quarters. November down 38 and three quarters, 1214 and three quarters. January down 37 and three quarters, 1228 and three quarters. September wheat down 12 and a half, 665 and a half. KC down 11, 734 and a quarter. Livestock, August lean hogs down 7.5 cents, 102.77. October down $1.47. August live cattle down 187, 225.20. 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

Stapleton with News Center. Extreme heat warning remains in effect until 9 o'clock tonight. For today, we do have a chance of showers and thunderstorms late in the afternoon. Otherwise, sunny skies, a high 95. Heat index values as high as 113. We will get some relief coming up tomorrow, high just in the upper 80s for tomorrow. We'll have your full weather forecast coming up. An Ohio woman was killed in a single semi-tractor trailer accident on Friday evening near St. Elmo. In a report from the Fayette County

0: County Coroner's Office. They say their office was called to the scene of the accident on Friday evening. The report says that the semi-tractor trailer left the eastbound lanes of Interstate 70 at the overpass by the railroad tracks, overturned, and came to rest on the driver's side. Fayette County Coroner David Harris says in the report that 49-year-old Ola Dictiar of Ohio was the operator of the vehicle and was pronounced dead at the scene. The report says an autopsy will be held today in Springfield, the accident being investigated by the Fayette County Coroner's Office and Illinois State Police. Also on the scene, the Fayette County Sheriff's Office, St. Elmo Police Department, and fire departments from nearby communities. No other information released at this time. You see it all the time, videos on social media and people in what start out as minor traffic stops, but quickly get escalated into major issues, many times because of lack of cooperation on the case of the drivers. Vandalia Police Chief Jeff Ray was a guest on our podcast talking about Vandalia and was asked about the best way for a driver to handle it when they are pulled over by law enforcement.
1: They should follow the instructions of the officer, and that's for their safety and the officer's safety. You know, the courtroom, if you don't agree with what you were stopped for, or, you know, the court, that's what the court is for. You know, the officer is going to have body cam of what that interaction was for there, and the courtroom is the time to argue that if that's what you want to do, not there on the stop. You know, you see a lot of those, whether they're TikTok lawyers or what people, you know, come up with, and a lot of people are misinformed, and ends up getting them in trouble, or things escalate that really don't need to, you know, a lot of those can turn out very unfortunate that, they escalate the way they do when it's over something so simple, you know, like a lot of them that you see. So, but yeah, just following the officer's orders, or direction.
0: Chief Ray says for law enforcement, wearing body cams has become a way to clear up issues because they have the stop on video. He says it can work both ways. If an officer does not handle things well, the bottom line is there is a clear record of what went on.
1: You know, initially law enforcement's thing was, hey, they're watching us all the time, but now it's such a valuable tool because it tells the story, you know, and to have that, you know, it's helped me as an administrator of the department to, with when I first would get some complaints about different things that I could go back and just watch that video and it's right there to, you know, tell me what happens.
0: Well, and it's one of those things, it protects good officers. And then on the other side, guys that do things wrong, sure, it catches them too.
1: Absolutely. So. Yeah. It's there to tell both sides of the story. You know, I mean, and everybody's human, you know, so you're going to get people that make mistakes and they're going to be on camera doing it. So
0: you can hear our full podcast at VandaliaRadio.com and under the podcast tab. Illinois Legislative Ethics Commission voted unanimously on Thursday morning to release an investigative report from the Legislative Inspector General about former State Representative Harry Benton. The investigation report won't be released immediately, but instead likely by the end of this week, according to an official statement from the commission. Chair of the commission, State Representative Jeff Kiker, said in a statement following the vote that the delay in part was because state law requires time for all involved parties to request redactions and provide a response to the report. The vote comes just a day after Governor J.B. Pritzker was pressed with questions related to the speaker's own conduct and lack of action when handling complaints related to Benton.
2: We live in a state where we have for too long had a history of corruption that needed to be rooted out, and it is being rooted out.
0: According to Governor Pritzker, Welch also held a series of meetings this past week with various caucuses within the Democrat Party of the House, in which he has taken feedback and explained his actions in handling the Benton case. After a meeting with the House Democratic Women's Caucus on Wednesday, State Representative Stephanie Kifowitz reignited her call for legislation that would allow staff of lawmakers in the General Assembly to unionize. The speaker previously gave the Illinois Legislative Staff Association a cold shoulder, despite what members call a, quote, good faith attempt to discuss the matter with him. Welch gave statements regarding the handling of the claims against Benton in the past week, in which he said his actions would be explained clearly when the report is released. According to a lawsuit filed in Sangamon County Court, the new digital asset tax in Illinois violates both the U.S. and state constitutions. The Digital Chamber filed the complaint against Illinois Department of Revenue Director David Harris and Attorney General Kwame Raoul over the tax scheduled to take effect on January 1st. Bellamentis law firm partner Olta Adani also said that the tax is unconstitutional under the Uniformity Clause in Illinois.
3: The tax classifies by record-keeping technology, so it's not addressed on any real and substantial difference.
0: Under U.S. law, Andani invoked the Dormant Commerce Clause and 14th Amendment due process.
3: The most important counterclaim is that we address this under the Internet Tax Freedom Act that pretty much preempts the tax as a discriminatory tax on electronic.
0: The tax is part of the revenue package signed by Governor J.B. Pritzker last month. Former FDA Commissioner Scott Gottlieb says that the agency does not yet have the cyclosporiasis outbreak under control. He said during appearance on Face the Nation that while the FDA has done well in tracing the issue to Central Michigan and specific farms, the situation remains unresolved. Gottlieb added that officials cannot be certain the identified growing region is the only source of contamination. Federal and state investigators have linked iceberg lettuce from Central Mexico to almost 2,000 cyclospora cases across 9 states. Those affected states include Illinois, along with the state of Indiana and others. We'll check obituary information up next.
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0: 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Fayette County Treasurer Michelle Hagee says that Fayette County real estate and all mobile home privilege taxes will be mailed July 28th. The first installment of 2025 real estate taxes will be delinquent after August 28th. The second installment will be delinquent after September 28th. All 2026 mobile home privilege taxes will be delinquent after September 28th. Payment may be made at the following banks: Constitution Bank, Vandalia Branch, United Fidelity Bank of St. Elmo, F&B Community Bank of Vandalia, Ramsey, and Patoka, First National Bank of Brownstown, Midland States Bank of Vandalia and Farina, First State Bank of St. Peter, People's State Bank of Vandalia, Dietrich Bank of St. Elmo, and the Iuka State Bank of Farina. 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
0: For today, extreme heat warning in effect until 9 o'clock tonight. Chance of showers and thunderstorms late in the day today, otherwise mostly sunny and hot with a high of 95. Heat index values as high as 113. Tonight, mostly clear skies, a low 77. For tomorrow, Tuesday, mostly sunny. We'll see a high of 89. It's time for your community calendar. It's brought to you by Durbin's Overhead Door. Coming up on Wednesday at Charter's Patio in downtown Vandalia will be Owen Goodman from 6 to 8 p.m. On Friday will be Matthew Aderman from 11:30 to 1, and Matthew Aderman on Friday night from 6 to 9. Saturday from 7 to 10 will be the Johnny Cash Tribute. That is coming up this week at Charter's Patio in downtown Vandalia. 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

0: it's a great day when you turn on the radio and you hear your favorites back to back here without you. Back to school just around the corner for the 2026-2027 school year. Nearly half of public schools start August 16th. So yeah, that is on the way, right? My nephew, he's already headed back to college on the 15th. So yeah, it's going by pretty quick this summer. 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
4: I'm Todd Stapleton, WPMB Weather. 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We have an extreme heat warning in effect until 9 o'clock tonight. Chance of showers and thunderstorms this afternoon. Otherwise, mostly sunny with a high of 95. Heat index values as high as 113. Tonight, mostly clear, low 77. Mostly sunny on Tuesday with a high of 89. 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

0: talking about music from Somber and back to Friends. How are you doing on this Monday? You know, they say that Monday is really the most difficult work day of the work week because we're coming off a fun weekend. We kind of got to get back in the groove. Hopefully you had a great weekend. I was busy. We're replacing some carpet in the house. Doesn't that sound romantic and exciting? So I was busy cleaning offices, closets, getting everything off that carpet so it will go smoothly. But that is a lot of work.
1: It's almost time.
2: He's going deep. He's got a man. It is Connor DePue. He caught it. 30, 25, 20, 15, 10, 5, touchdown.
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2: 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He's across midfield. 40, 35, 30, 25, 20, 15, 10, 5, touchdown.
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3: 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I'm DeLoss Yonke. Well, we stayed lower all day. September corn down 12 and a half, 451 and three quarters. December down 13 and a half, 474. March down 13 and a half, 489 and a half. August soybeans down 39 and a half, 1208 and a half. November down 39 and three quarters, 1213 and three quarters. January down 39, 1227 and a half. September wheat down 18, 660. KC down 16 a quarter, 729. Livestock, we are also lower. October lean hogs down 122, 8780. October live cattle down 372, 218.77. September feeders down 952, 331.92. October and November were down $10.75 limit. 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

0: tell you, I, for one, I am a big fan of her sound. That is Olivia Dean and Man I Need. I've got your random happy for the day. Congratulations, they're in order for actress Emma Roberts and Cody John. Roberts and John said I do in front of their close friends and family at a romantic ceremony in Sun Valley, Idaho on Saturday after 4 years of dating. Close friends and family were in attendance for the couple's special day, including the Nerve actress's A-list aunt, Julia Roberts. Congratulations to the couple.
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7: I'm Todd Stapleton, WPMB Weather. 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We have an extreme heat warning in effect until 9 o'clock tonight. Chance of showers and thunderstorms this afternoon. Otherwise, mostly sunny with a high of 95. Heat index values as high as 113. Tonight, mostly clear, low 77. Mostly sunny on Tuesday with a high of 89. 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
9: This is severe weather season. Severe thunderstorms and tornadoes can develop rapidly. At WKRV and WPME, we'll keep you informed when severe weather is a possibility. 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We'll bring you the latest forecasts from the National Weather Service and current radar reports. 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
0: Pretty sure Taylor Swift will never identify the summer of 2026 as a cruel summer for her per se. I mean, crazy busy perhaps, but not cruel. It's Taylor and Cruel Summer.

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0: That is Adele, and hello. Oscar-winning director Ryan Coogler announced at San Diego Comic-Con recently that a third Black Panther movie is officially in the works with a brand new star who will take on the title role. The Long Walk actor David Johnson is set to play T'Challa, the son and namesake of the late Chadwick Boseman's character. I understand that Denzel Washington is also going to have a role in Black Panther 3 as well, but we don't really know who he'll be playing yet. Black Panther 3 will hit theaters December 15th of 2028. 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
4: I'm Todd Stapleton, WPMB Weather. 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We have an extreme heat warning in effect until 9 o'clock tonight. Chance of showers and thunderstorms this afternoon. Otherwise, mostly sunny with a high of 95. Heat index values as high as 113. Tonight, mostly clear, low 77. Mostly sunny on Tuesday with a high of 89. 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
0: Can't help but wonder if Miley Cyrus, I mean, she hasn't done any real acting as far as movies or TV shows, a whole lot of it, since her Hannah Montana days. I wonder if she would like to do that again. It's been a while. It's Miley Cyrus and Flowers.

0: That is just a lot of fun. A classic there from Kool & the Gang and Celebration.
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0: big song from the film K-Pop Demon Hunters ended up winning the Academy Award from that film. It's Hunter X and Golden. It is that time for the hash for today. As it's Monday, we're going to take a look at the weekend box office numbers to see what the top movies in theaters were this last weekend. Still, the number one movie out there, The Odyssey. The film version of the musical Hades Town, the musical, was the second most popular flick of the weekend, with Moana, Toy Story 5, and Minions and Monsters rounding out the top five movies of the weekend. Football is back. 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
2: I'm Todd Stapleton, WPMB Weather. 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We have an extreme heat warning in effect until 9 o'clock tonight. Chance of showers and thunderstorms this afternoon. Otherwise, mostly sunny with a high of 95. Heat index values as high as 113. Tonight, mostly clear, low 77. Mostly sunny on Tuesday with a high of 89. 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
4: This is severe weather season. Severe thunderstorms and tornadoes can develop rapidly. At WKRV and WPME, we'll keep you informed when severe weather is a possibility. 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We'll bring you the latest forecasts from the National Weather Service and current radar reports. 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

0: I've got.
1: And it's Benson Boone and Beautiful Things. Benson Boone right in the middle of his Wanted Man tour. It's going very well for him.
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4: 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He runs it back. He's got room. He's across midfield. 40, 35, 30, 25, 20, 15, 10, 5, touchdown.
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0: As Bon Jovi and You Give Love a Bad Name during a panel for the upcoming sequel to the 1987 Star Wars parody film Spaceballs at San Diego Comic-Con on Friday. Rick Moranis, who played the hilarious spoof on Darth Vader, made a special appearance. The 73-year-old who's reprising his role of Dark Helmet for the sequel donned his iconic enormous helmet from the original film, then walked down the packed house at Hall H of the San Diego Convention Center. The crowd couldn't help but give Moranis, who stepped back from appearing in films for almost three decades ago, a standing ovation. Richly deserved. Can't wait for Spaceballs, the new one, to come out. Should be out next April.
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4: 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For tonight, we'll see mostly clear skies with a low of 77. For tomorrow, Tuesday, mostly sunny skies on Tuesday with a high of 89. 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

0: That is Dan Hartman. I can dream about you. One approach to feeling closer to your significant other, switch seats at the dinner table. When you shift where you sit or which side of the bed you sleep on, things feel a little fresher. It unlocks a change in your perception. Because you see things physically from each other's perspective, you'll become subconsciously more sensitive to each other's point of view. That's how it works.
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1: 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Yeah. I guess we are. 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
4: I'm Todd Stapleton, WPMB Weather. 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For tonight, we'll see mostly clear skies with a low of 77. For tomorrow, Tuesday, mostly sunny skies on Tuesday with a high of 89. 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
0: Ella Langley is an artist whose career is just absolutely on fire right now. Number one on the Billboard Hot 100 charts. This one from Ella Langley, it's Choosin' Texas.

0: Don't take being a shutterbug to extremes. The warning in that song from Ed Sheeran, it's Camera.
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0: It's almost time.
2: He's going deep. He's got a man. It is Connor Depew. He caught it. 30, 25, 20, 15, 10, 5, touchdown.
0: Hi, I'm Todd Stapleton, president of I-70 Media, and the school sports season nearly here, and Vandals football just around the corner. 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